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5: Abo IK company yomshorense kodwa bona abakhoka ucash uma ushonelwe ukudlula kwelunga ebelibeka ukudla etafuleni isimo esinzima. 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
3: 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by any political advertisement or political election broadcast that is broadcasted by Umgungundlovu 107.6 FM may lodge a complaint within 5 days from broadcast with the Independent Communications Authority of South Africa, ICASA. To lodge a complaint, please contact ICASA's Compliance Department via telephone number on 012-568-3233. broadcastingcompliance@ikasa.org.za broadcastingcompliance@ikasa.org.za and complaints ccc@ikasa.org

0: ecasa.org.za.
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1: But Gun Free South Africa's monitoring has been showing an escalation in the current years, especially around 2020. The definition of mass shooting for us is four or more people that are shot in one incident, whether they are killed or injured. And when you're talking about the two provinces, it's more than two provinces, because there is a lot happening as well in Johannesburg. There's a lot happening in Eastern Cape, and would say mainly it's four provinces that are hotspot provinces. The mass shootings have become an established.
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2: I'm sorry. I'm sorry. I'm sorry. I'm sorry. I'm sorry. I'm sorry. I'm sorry. I'm sorry. I'm sorry. I'm sorry. I'm sorry. I'm sorry. I'm sorry. I'm sorry. I'm sorry. I'm sorry. I'm sorry. I'm sorry. I'm sorry. I'm sorry. I'm sorry. I'm sorry. I'm sorry. I'm sorry. I'm sorry. I'm sorry. I'm sorry. I'm sorry. I'm sorry. I'm sorry. I'm sorry. I'm sorry. I'm sorry. I'm sorry. I'm sorry. I'm sorry. I'm sorry. I'm sorry. I'm sorry. I'm sorry. I'm sorry. I'm sorry. I'm sorry. I'm sorry. I'm sorry. I'm sorry. I'm sorry. I'm sorry. I'm sorry. I'm sorry. I'm sorry. I'm sorry. I'm sorry.

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Kaliba was a volume as a conjunct being a lingam yellow and a cool show in the city. Come as part of the poet, the black bear of the airwaves. I guess the lessons in the screen, I'm going to tell you about the story of Sammy K.

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0: 0850. The branch code 057525 Peter Maritzburg. Ungashilo.
1: Hey, if for the box, this pay is a faggot, right? Yabona regulation to go equals last in and salted Luto. Yabona says Nitinaza is captain Gomsaga 35 and young. Minagilu, Gizalamasakaways. 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

0: Sub-Zero emsazweni wakho mkhulu ovona 7.6 FM, the sound of choice of KZN Capital. 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

0: As I see now, because Tina, we used to play with patterns, so you can change your position, section your pattern. 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

0: 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Problem in my career, but naye when he came, ya revive ke career yakhe. So we needed to make sure that we keep our standards high, because that has always been the case. Even from Maritzburg, never be happy, never be satisfied la osuke ukhona.
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0: 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So we control what we can control. Esingakwazi ukukontrola sesiyakiyeka kanjalo.
1: Useyafika ke kwi Chiefs. 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
0: Yes,
1: 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Waqala wasayina ugatsheni. 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
0: Yeah.
1: 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Ufika kanjani kwi Chiefs? Awusathi sibeke intaba.
0: As I said earlier, ama standards wethu they are always high.
1: Yes.
0: So meaning where I was at SuperSport, I needed to bounce back higher. Yeah. So ama team abe khona it was Chiefs and Sundowns. You know, so I needed to bounce back and make sure ukuthi ngibuyela to that level.
1: Yes.
0: And then, as I said again earlier, it was long overdue. And I said, kaloku ikhuluma with them during the season. I think it was a game after we Telkom knockout. Yes, it was after that game. Then we started talking. Then again. I had hoped ukuthi izokwenzeka even before preseason, but unfortunately akwenzekanga and angizange ngayithanda because kunzima ukuthi ucatch up nabantu abenze preseason kahle bebona uphinde ukwazi ukubonda nabo and ujele kahle nabo. 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

0: 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Hashtag asibe healthy KZN.
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1: Sanibonani, sanibonani. Thank you for joining us on Mgungundlovu 107.6 FM. Once again, it's time for Artist Corner, where you find you the best of the best. Local is like. So today, like Baba said, it's the book show, and we have a multi-talented guest, which is for income streams, you know, in terms of being versatile, very versatile, and hopefully he'll share his secrets. Kona Natso Puma Sibe. Very versatile in this current and modern economy. And then we've got some of our team members behind the camera recording us, making us big. And then we have Osanzi over there in the corner, Ome Shai taking photos. So thank you, siyabonga.
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0: MPT, yeah, well, okay. All
1: right. 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So our guest of choice, namhlanje, ngicela nje uzazise. Let's hear it from the horse's mouth. What's Nobala in studio today?
2: Ngicela ubingelela kubalaleli, wasakazi bonke. 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So ngisengilapha ke.
1: Usula. But ula as an author, not just nje as a person.
2: Yes.
1: So that's the purpose, because you're here to share your real life experiences. Into engiyithanda ukuthi before we start with unpacking your craft is to get to know how you got to this point. And kuni izinto thina we take for granted in our journey. So it to contextualize kuthi nje, when you go back, you didn't start off an author. I was angovuka nje ubhala incwadi. It took a process to get it. Do you know or remember the first time you realized what you've got this talent or this gift, or you wanted to share something?
2: I think my beginning of this journey was when I realized what I'm actually getting to a point whereby I'm meeting a lot of new people, inspiring people, and people who have done more things than me. And I was learning a lot from it. And then I said, okay, some of this information needs to be shared. Abanye abantu by understanding knowledge yakhona. And understanding the fact that I was reading almost 2 books per week.
1: Okay.
2: Realizing that not everyone will have that time and to read those books. So I had to combine my life information and my real life, yokuthi ngikhulele emakhaya, and the experiences engikhulele kuwona. That were actually the lesson. And I didn't realize at that time until later stage, which, you know what, this was a training for the life journey I will face in life. But now, taking those things now, sengiz combiner with the things I read in the books, I said, no, I need to have a book. But in my book, I'll have to make sure, Guti, this book doesn't have more than 100 pages, to make sure, Guti, everyone who wanna read it will read at least 1 day or 2 days to finish it, but absorb all the information. Anything uti awazi kuyithola.
1: Yeah, bona lo mbuzo is gonna come further on, but we might as well answer it since ikhuluma lento. So you are very intentional about your target audience, because vele ngiziphela, the obvious thing is, okay, I'm writing a book.
2: Yes.
1: Who am I writing it for? So she looks, you're writing it for the general public.
2: Yes.
1: Because you want to share the information that you have learned.
2: Yes.
1: What kind of books were you reading? And it's because this goes into what fed the information that is in this book.
2: Yes. The kind of books I read, first of them, I read more about history books. I read more about financial education books. I read more about entrepreneurs. I read more about people who have turned nothing to something. So to my understanding, I wanted to make sure that people understand what from nothing you can create something. But then there is this hidden information where we think maybe you have to be born somewhere or come from somewhere to reach a level of life. So I wanted to think that that's why the book is the African turning point, is because I wanted people to understand that it doesn't care ukuthi uphuma api, uzalwa ubani. All you have to do is to make sure your mind is focused on where you want to go.
1: Mauti ukuthi uphuma apho uzalobani, khona abantu that will say ukuthi impilo yami is not like yours. So yes. Can you just give us a snapshot ukuthi njengoba ngithi ngikhulela emakhaya, mina this was my daily lived experience. Because khona uzoshaya ukuthi I aspire when you had it better than I did.
2: Yes.
1: So can you just paint a picture nje of ukuthi what growing up,

0: look like for you day to day? I started from high school, I said, Angel, you know, yes. From high school level.
1: I think from high school level, there were many changes, but mina ngikhule kumfana ekhaya kube kufuyiwe. Kuwumuntu ngiwumuntu wokuthi ngizokwelusa nge-spare time kuyazingelwa. And then I grew up mangise high school, ngaqala ukuthi umuntu useyibona impilo ngenye indlela. And then by the time ngiqala ngiba exposed to a different environment, because i-high school yami ngiyenze far north of KZN eManguzi, mina ngikhulele ngwaVuma. 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Then I need to adjust everything now again.
0: So where you came from,
1: yes,
0: showcase the lessons you learned. So you didn't move to another space and you raised lento.
1: Yes.
0: You had from moving from la, I took this lesson.
1: Yes.
0: And then from here I took this lesson and I carried these two things from each environment into my future. If you could say, I need to play that, there's a lot you learned.
1: Yes.
0: From the transition. God don't change. Joba ngang pumema kai. Yes. Ile I found that I carried with me. Bafe ang I lana. And this is the one thing I learned that I carried with me into who I am today.
1: I think if ngatiwa ngikuluma from langza lelo kona, na no muntu onkulisi ile nkulisi ubaba. Ubaba was a man that is very strict. One, uzo kwazi ukuthi awudli izinja zala ekhaya zingadlile. 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Those were the foundation of being responsible at a very young age. But furthermore, there is a lesson enginayo even today, leyo ukuthi sasizingela. So in hunting, ubaba, there was one thing ayeloke ehlezi isho repeatedly. 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Yes, but I understand the concept of it, because I like the healthy part of it. Uyabona. 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So I learn a lot from yena ke in this part of real estate, nami uthando lwami from izinto ze real estate, having the properties grew from there. From Vienna, we have on two mentors, different vision.
0: Got that. The thing is, you're talking about is responsibility.
1: Yes.
0: And taking risks, calculated risks.
1: Yes.
0: Manje, we fast forward, and like you said, Uti, you had an intention behind writing your book.
1: Yes.

0: I assume we would see you're not an author. You weren't an author before.
1: I wasn't an author before.
0: You decide to do this. What was the first step for when I Jobu Bonirut? You've gathered all these life lessons. You have real life experience. Wahamba wayofunda futhi.
1: Yes.
0: You read books, you paid attention to the people around you.
1: Yeah.
0: Now you want to write a book. Decide I'm going to write this book. What was the first step?
1: The first step was when I was in varsity level. I came across abantu abahlukene, a professor, and nama student, more doctors, ngokwehlukana kwabo. So I did understand with some professionals, they think different. And among semakhaya abantu, they think different. But now into engiyi-understand ukuthi there is this gap ekhona when it comes to izinto ezithinta izinto zama-finances, izinto zama-life lessons. And ngadiscover ukuthi moreover sisemuva kakhulu in understanding ukuthi umhlaba if ushintsha we need to change with it. That is why lapha ngithi you need to read the book so that you can take advantage of today's world. Because now umasizobuka the education system yethu from primary to varsity level, uyabona inale yokuthi there is changes but they are slower, and now umhlaba now is changing faster. So this gap ekhona yenza ukuthi egcini kwakhona whenever there is ama changes abakhona emhlabeni, like we faced COVID-19. Economy yethu iyakrasha more than amanye amazwe ngoba thina we behind with the technology. Izinto eziningi, izinto zoma-online education, no one bani, zisiqala ukuzifaka ngoba sekuyi-COVID-19 sesitatazela. Meanwhile, amanye amazwe they've already achieved that. So I'm trying to get le information ukuthi no, as we grow, it's our responsibility as a community, singablame yonke into to government, ukuthi understand ukuthi life is changing, the world is changing, and then take advantage in almost everything.
0: Yabona bengizoshintsha ukuthi vele yabo, because I cover, don't judge a book by its cover.
1: Yes.
0: Kodwa I cover confidently.
1: Yes.
0: You say ukuthi training your mind to take advantage of today's world. It's a very positive outlook. Jobu shukuthi we have a historical context. But manje, here we are, and how we're going to get to where we are going. We have the target market. We have the source, the raw material. Your practice. Language, because I sat down and I just wrote it. Or was it intentional? Okay, every day I allocate 5 hours, 2 hours. What did writing the book look like? Because when you come to the bookshelf, you enjoy the book. God, I was with, there's a process that goes into it. So what was the process? You decided you're writing a book. You have the audience. You have your message. Now you're writing. What did that look like?
1: I think the process started after 2018 when I resigned from government. And then I went to public sector. I started seeing more of the harsh reality in the public sector where the gap is too much. Then I said I will write something almost every now and then. This book went up to 340, and I said no, this is too much. I had to summarize and make sure with you, whenever you read the book, you also think, you get some answers. Wakho angazofana nawami, angazofana nomunye umuntu, but you still read the same book. So rewriting those pages with all the life lesson I get and all the things and the information I get from the books I was reading as well, good to know this one deserves to be known by the public. But not ngale point elikhulu ukuthi incwadi it's 400 pages. Ngithi no, let me try to get this message across people, but with only two pages.
0: Pages a day.
1: Yes, 2 pages.
0: Apple a day, 2 pages a day.
1: Yes, is that 2 pages, 3 pages, 5 pages, depending on the mood, because writing and typing a book, editing it, it's a long process.
0: You spend a portion of the book focusing on youth.
1: Yes.
0: What is the motivation behind that?
1: The motivation behind that is that what I've noticed

0: ba north emakhaya ukuthi most of abantwana they grow without obaba. So as a person you do need a mentor. You do need someone who will, in as much as engazobalathi I'm mentoring you, but someone knows ukwazi ukupha an information that you're going to need for lifetime. So now I wanted this for ukuthi umuntu umeyifunda in as much as engekho umuntu ozomama ngesandla phese kodwa akwazi ukuthatha some of the lessons here and abe brave to start something new. Uyabona, because I into engiyidiscoverile ukuthi most of us we are so siyasaba ukutry izinto nje kube kuya ngathi ngabe everything ubekelwa in a silver platter and uvuka ekuseni kunjalo, and that's depressing us ngoba uvuka ekuseni kungenzeki ngale ndlela ofuna ngayo ebese kuba ngazuthi manje impilo iyakushiya. Kanti if you understand ukuthi no, if you have something you believe in it, kuthi jump.
1: Before we go to ad break, there's a line I want to read,
0: and I
1: think it's important, but I want to hear it from your perspective. Every generation has to bring change, bring something new, and create something new that has never existed. What would you say your generation needs to bring to the table? I said our generation. I said Shogun Child. Uguti, because the previous generation, we could say they brought freedom.
0: There
1: was a struggle, they brought us freedom. Now we are free. I'm not going to say anything about I'm a 2K. So this present generation, what is new that you think we need to bring to shape the next generation?
0: I think we're living in a very good world manje, eline advantage ngalendlela xa kukwenza. The fact that we have technology, we have a power in our hands. Now, ukwazi ukuposta something manje and reach millions of people. They are content creators. And in this book, there are pages whereby I was talking about the people who are going to get paid for just clicking a button. And I wrote that back in 2019. So we in a space whereby we need to try my ideas that come in our mind, especially with the AI that is available njengamanje. Outing nokuthi kwesinye isikhathi uzuphumele ngaphandle, you need to invent ama ideas wakho usendlini, uyabona. And njengamanje AI will create more young millionaires. We'll have more millionaires than 18 years plus due to AI, because this young generation,
1: because I want to talk about AI is a very contentious issue.
0: Yes.
1: Very polarizing.
0: Yes.
1: Especially in the creative space.
0: Yes.
1: God, we need to pay some bills. Pay some bills. And then sizobuya siqhubeke.
0: Yes.
1: Sikhulumelento. But I think ukuthi it's imperative ukuthi sikhumbuze ukuthi ngikhumbuze the thing we need to focus is responsibility.
0: Yes.
1: It's taking risks.
0: Yes.
1: And I think something that is very important about you need to realize. Joba Doshuguti, you mentioned your father. You mentioned your uncle. You mentioned the environment you're in. So I think what Abantu need to realize is that they have a foundation around them. So Mawuhlele Ekhaya, as umzali, don't underestimate the impact you have on ingane yakho. Would you like to add something to that before as message to abazali before Kubek?
0: I like that part. I think I've learned a lot from. I think I've learned a lot from Ubaba. 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So ke umzali, I think it's more important ukuthi umzali abekwazi ukuthi abe neconversation every now and then, ngoba noma ngingafunda kangakanani kodwa uma ngifika kobaba ekhaya, ngifika komalume, they understand ezinye izinto engingazazi mina ngempilo.
1: 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At this corner siyaqhubeka after we pay the bills.
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0: will change completely.
1: Ah, my God, I'm having shy Zanda, what am I? Zanda, since we're talking about Tamil, I'm so Tamil of Nengis, Inge, Negmin, Tonga, on the end of baggers. Yachala Gimbe, La Pocket, you got here, Chalva, and ya will it in, and ya will him have it in of delay, ya will in the right. The set temp which get it will is in the win is the right is on me, which I like. Well, as more challenge in Bayo. We fire la saying it. Kodwa khona la izowela khona kube khona hayi wena yathi tshalo yangena kuphi?
0: Hayi ngathi yawele endaweni
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2: shuthi smart uclever sounds so bad clever sounds bad
1: alright okay sise
2: Sanibonani igaba lami ugaba elihle and I'm here to give you a quick rundown of the arts and culture scene. Starting off nationally, South Africa's creative calendar remains active. In KwaZulu-Natal, we recently had the 15th edition of the Durban Fashion Fair, which had 84 designers, including emerging designers, that used fashion to explore African heritage, identity, and storytelling. Now, moving on though to your opportunities. First, there's an important opportunity, ekhona la eduze. Sir Lincoln Art Gallery is offering 6 graduate work experience opportunities. The applications are closing on the 28th of September, so please make sure you head over to Sir Lincoln Art Gallery's social media page to find out how you can apply. There's also an opportunity available for dancers living with physical disabilities. Durban-based dancers who qualify should please check the original announcement. That's Durban dancers living with physical disabilities. Manje kunema events sobesigephi. This weekend, iKhayelikhulu September birthday month celebration ayaqhubeka e-railway. Namhlanje nje kuzobe khona uDJ Fresh noKhuli China and then tomorrow it's uKelvin Momo. Then also tomorrow it is the Wesa Meander Country Market at Carkloof Road that is going to be on from 9 a.m. to 2 p.m. There will be local vendors, handmade goods, food stalls, and belly dancers. Plus, entrance is free. And then also again in Howick at the Old Mushroom Farm is the Images Art Exhibition by independent Midland artist. That's all I have for you. Seems like it's a full choice of activities for this weekend. Please show up, show love, and support local artists, and have a great weekend.

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Ulalela umgundlo 107.6 FM, the sound of choice of KZN Capital.

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1: I just want to go back to a paragraph about using your mind wisely, and I can surmise ukuthi the people around, it's important. What you put into your mind is important. Manje mangihlele ekhaya ukuthi what distinguishes wishful thinking from a goal? Because mina yazi ngiyayifuna lento, I really really want it, and it's a good thing, you know. For example, ngifuna ukuthengela uma umuzi, right? That's a good thing to want. So is that wishful thinking or is it a goal? 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
2: It's simple. Wishful thinking is when you are having this dream ukuthi ngifuna ukukhandela uma umuzi, but zonke insuku sikuficulele and you're doing nothing. So you're just having wishes. But then it's not a bad thing ukuthi you think

0: and you wish ukuthi uthengele umama umuzi omkhulu ukhandele umuzi omkhulu, but then into engiyithanda with the universe ukuthi it always give you ideas. Whenever you have a big goal or big dream, you will always have ama ideas. Ayengenze for an example nje ngo John Pemberton. He was a guy who was addicted too much in cocaine. So now why sefuna ukukhwitha i-cocaine, but then wadiscover ukuthi uphathwa i-headache kakhulu uma engabhemile. 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So you do understand ukuthi somehow, somewhere, you can create something out of wena ukuthi there is this thing enginayo njengamanje in my mind, I need to create something ekhona kulento engibelieve kuyona. Even ngishitafula lile, you can take an idea from there, because it's always ama ideas afana neyingane ahlezi azofika emqondweni. Into eshayayo wesaba ukuthi I will fail maybe.
1: You must fail forward. I'm sure I will fail forward. Kuningi to unpack, but I think uthi what I want to touch on is you're not only an author. Uzositshela ukuthi incwadi yakho uyitholaphi. But you're a very versatile person. And you spoke about ukuthi, you know, you read books about people, about business, you're surrounded by professionals. You have your own business. You know, you write a book, you enter real estate, you're interested. That transition between the two, between I was in government, I was working, and now I'm in the public sector, and now I am a businessman, I'm an entrepreneur. How does that happen?
0: I think what's happened is, first, I had to understand how the world works, especially when it comes to when you have a source of income, yakho, here. And then the world as a whole, they do understand. Ngakhoma uzoqala ukuthola umsebenzi nje, all of a sudden sothola ama call akuthembisa imoto, akuthembisa lokhuyana ama loan and everything. So I had to understand how banks work in that industry. Now they do need to make a profit. They are in business, so they need people who understand ukuthi how to handle money, how to multiply it. So I had to unpack and read ukuthi what exactly ekwazi ukuthi ithandwe kakhulu amabank, so that they can just give you imali to start those businesses, because ekugcineni kwakhona ukwazi ukuqala wonke amabhizinisi with your own money, it's very hard. But you need to understand ukuthi that source of income you have, it's a key to open doors in all the banks so that they can lend you money to start whatever business idea you have, as long as you understand it and you are sure that you will do it successfully. And real estate was the startup point.
1: A startup point, yeah.
0: Yes.
1: But it's not where you stopped. You started there and yes. Then you cross over. What was the next step? Say, born a late afulane. What was the next step?
0: The next step was when I come across many doctors, especially cardiologists and oncologists, I'm a cardiologist, Dr. Wadela Bentliziyo, and the oncologist, Dr. Wadela Laba, about dealing with cancer. So they spoke more about pairing ama glass wine with the meals you use. Ukuthi it does help with ama blood circulation, it does help futhi to stop speeding up of izinto zo cancer, since there is resveratrol kwi wine etholakala on the red grape amakhasi akhona. Then I had to study further about understanding ukuthi wine, thina abantu abamnyama silikhonzanga iwine. And kodwa manje njengamanje I'm seeing a lot of shifting. Abantu abaningi, the wine girls, wine clubs, asanabo abantu abamnyama, meaning there is this understanding now yabantu ukuthi there is more benefit kwi-wine than abusing it. So ke ngase ngithi after understanding ukuthi this thing does help, if ukuthi you pay your meals with just a glass of wine, hayi ibhodlela, just a glass in your wine.
1: Just a glass.
0: It helps from

0: Just a class.
1: Just a class. Nyana nje.
0: Class nyana.
1: Eh. Class nyana. Small class, not a 20 liter one. Eh, it's just a time la. Even you can have a half of it. It helps with the circulation. It helps with the cardiac problem. And it helps with the cancer. Since the cancer jamanje sibukeka every now and then, ibonakala right, left and center, and it helps with anti-aging.
0: Anti-aging. Yes. Anti-aging. I think what did you, as we wrap up. Before you tell us what to call up, how do we support you? It ain't a time about having met you and listened to your Wooty. You are an author. What do you read? Every single stage of your life, it involved reading, it involved research.

0: you are an author. Kodwa you read every single stage of your life. Njengoba usho ukhuluma ukuthi it involved reading, it involved research. And I think ukuthi you know, in closing on our side before sikuthola up, ukuthi what is your message to abantu for the importance of reading?
1: Engikwazi ukubypassa kuzona with the solutions. So now you are able ukuthi udlule kuzona. Yes, it's an experience.
0: It's an experience based on real life experiences. So if fantasy imnandi, the reading fiction is important, but non-fiction is equally important. And abantu bayithanda non-fiction. Sikuthola phi?
1: Mhlambe ngokwengcingo.
0: Yebo, social media platforms, gonke gonke technology.
1: Yeah, I think ngikhona ku Facebook ngiNkosi Ngumele Silo Samanzi, Ngumele Silo Samanzi Mvubu. 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Bese uyangithola nakhona futhi izinto zakhona on the websites nani ngothi African Royal Wines. 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
0: Okay, siyabonga.
1: Siyabonga
0: i-message yakho. We thank you for your hard work. Akukho lula ukubhala. It's not easy running a business. So I hope ukuthi uthanda ukuthi sibheme isikole. It's like what you say. Yebo. Asithembe ukuthi wenzile ke lokho.
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0: Sicela ukubonga our team Gamelihle, thank you. Sanzi, thank you for being here, Bab Mine. Siyabonga. And thank you most importantly to our guests and listeners. The two of you, hand in hand, are critical. Without our guests, we wouldn't have a show. Without our listeners, we wouldn't have a show. See you next week, same time, same place, on Atus Corner.
2: Yebo, ngempela siyabonga kakhulu. 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

Yes, I issue and dialogue in as a Israel vibration. My itige, why war, Gunga no Katazega, Egben Ubunga Tanda, says in the root. Why, O Katazeg, Ben Ube Una, a right, O Kuluma nomta, Lumin Manta won't get direct. As I guess is all I get to be made to get wrecked strong.

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2: 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Hashtag asibe healthy KZN.
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1: 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Siphinde sibe nama ambulance, laboratories, x-rays, spirometry, audio and vision tests. 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

16 minutes to 9 o'clock and Sagazana Kumkunda 7.6 of the sound of choice of Catherine Kevizan. Music by House and Labanusi and Dr. Mesa. He says, Lawrence and Susan upon Mahasman for a commenter. 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

0: Mfuko wa Mayam, Nexant Africa, and the Manzi, Mavitinia, and the Yang, and the Manor, and the Malama Stand. I hope the Malama Stand, and you hold it in your civilizer. As I mentioned, there's a set of a mobile bunny horror, and show me, Salasanokum, Google over 7 points. Bumutra, it's a music for us, the Policy and Dumdad to me, sang Salans and Tazer. Ospeto Makasman, this is a Ganji SB Sasa Paling 3 3 3 4 2 3 9 7 0 3 3 3 4 2 3 9 7 0. So Hamba,
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I'm a chum. I'm a chum. I'm a chum. I'm a chum. I'm a chum. I'm a chum. I'm a chum. I'm a chum. I'm a chum. I'm a chum. I'm a chum. I'm a chum. I'm a chum. I'm a chum. I'm a chum. I'm a chum. I'm a chum. I'm a chum. I'm a chum. I'm a chum. I'm a chum. I'm a chum. I'm a chum. I'm a chum. I'm a chum. I'm a chum. I'm a chum. I'm a chum. I'm a chum. I'm a chum. I'm a chum. I'm a chum. I'm a chum. I'm a chum. I'm a chum. I'm a chum. I'm a chum. I'm a chum. I'm a chum. I'm a chum. I'm a chum. I'm a chum. I'm a chum. I'm a chum. I'm a chum. I'm a chum. I'm a chum. I'm a chum. I'm a chum. I'm a chum.

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7: Any person aggrieved by any political advertisement or political election broadcast that is broadcasted by Umgungundlovu 107.6 FM may lodge a complaint within 5 days from broadcast with the Independent Communications Authority of South Africa, ICASA. To lodge a complaint, please contact ICASA's compliance department via telephone number on 012-568-3233 or email broadcastingcompliance@ecasa.org.za broadcastingcompliance@ecasa.org.za and complaintscc@ecasa.org.za complaintscc@ecasa.org.za.
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5: 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Sikhokhelwa yilo iqembu. Imibono yaso akusiyo umsakazo uMgungundlovu.
6: The rising violence and killings in the Nelson Mandela Bay district also place it on the top 30 high crime rate provincial policing areas. A community under siege. Bethelsdorp and Galvinday have become hotspot areas for gang activity. The vicious cycle of gang violence is becoming more common among school learners.
7: East Coast of the

0: Europe.
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39, it's going down. 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Get ready for the exclusive Big Pun joint. We're going to simulcast this all over the globe at the same time. That's right. So my head's out in New York, Cali, Miami, Baltimore, Puerto Rico. If you're overseas, whatever you're doing, you know what I mean? 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
1: Street Science, you're on the air. What do you feel when you hear a record like Tupac's new one?
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1: Ginger beer inspired flavor. 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
1: And the experts have spoken. 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
4: 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We are bringing the heavyweights. 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Tandaza call.

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2: Ungadimedi, inethiwekhi yemtholampilo nezibhedlela ephethwe ongoti bezempilo abanakekela impilo yomndeni wonke. 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